impossible for man to breathe underwater forever was their main complaint. And they also threw this on my face. They said, anyway, you know good and well.

my darling and I make love on the sand to salute the last moments ever on dry land. A machine, it has done its work, played its part well, without a scratch on our bodies. We bid it

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No.

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Were you tortured by your own thirst in those pleasures that you seek, that made you Tom the Curious, that makes you James the Weak?

His eyes burn like smoldering pieces of coal. Quest have become desperately devoid of hope, and the weariness that sits deep within his bare bones felt his soul was exposed. His robe hangs in tatters. Every single last lead seemed to end at a closed door. Features and feet tell the tale of countless roar. Bucket nights in the wilderness. He would have fade a tincture of one who had taken shelter.

回。Like shadows encroaching on light, and to wrong on an entourage.

Now watch me levitate in all this Rebel 8. I just set a date to reach a goal and I'm never late. Reefer in the wind just to help me get my mind straight. Wonder what tomorrow gonna bring me like a blind date. All we wanna do is make some money, is the mind state. Let me be great.

Little mention is definitely somewhere else. I wrestle with my thoughts, constant wrestle with my mental health. I'm put on life support, I've been put upon a higher shelf. My whole life I've been fighting. This cake, it don't have icing. These mantras I'm reciting, they're meant to keep me sane. I don't know if they're working. Cerebral cortex hurting. Maybe it's all learning.

They're definitely gonna hate us now. It's Terry Danger, AK the Creepy Crawler, AK the Zumpy Killer. Listen, she just gave it to ya. It's rap.

tell them to shut him out, start. Lava. That's it. It's the shot. We got JV. Watch out. Give it soon. We got those for sounds. Listen, it's the shot. Yeah, that's right. Give it to him. I've died.